It depends on how much of the truth you tell to her. And I wonder if your brother wants to fight me. Would he change his mind if he saw his big sister at her worst? So tell your friends I'm evil. Write songs that say I suck.

pagi seperti biasa kita ready produce hitlist from Produce ada 4 lagu yang udah bisa kalian vote. Yang pertama, this is Wayne featuring Chrissy Dren Yang with 1-2-4. And the next one, this is Jason Derulo with Miracle.

Ray Putra and Cosmo Cans with I'll Be Yours. And the last one this is Rhea Sky with Silent Treatment. Langsung aja di vote di WhatsApp 08 11 43 2. Lain telepon di 08 12 15 1924. Dan juga di Instagram at @prod_gorontalo.

They be talking behind my back for no reason. Calling Mr. He Life out like a treason. Spending time on some gossip that ain't even true. They judge me on the fact that I'm pretty and not.